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3: 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some aspects of your culture are good I want to congratulate you like the strictness about life if you look at the HIV prevalence in Uganda Kalamoja has got one of the lowest HIV problems and yet you marry many women but you don't spread AIDS among yourselves so the modern religions should see how to work with the traditional people like the priest the traditional priests who prayed for us
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3: 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Now in the Uganda language there's a proverb which says nanta wuriwa yasabalana wabumba. Somebody was told that clay does not make boats. You can't make a boat to travel on the lake with clay. Then this man didn't listen. He went and got clay, made a boat, put it in the lake, and when he sat there, it sank, it collapsed in the lake, and the man drowned there. Now there are people who have been fighting, who have been encroaching on the wetlands in Uganda, on the water bodies.
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9: He was a good leader of culture that never clashed with the central government because he kept in his room, bracket or jesse, of culture and mobilization.

0: Observatory to use peaceful and legal means to solve this matter and also look for maximum unity instead of division. The cartel leaders restored in the year 1993 are not for politics, administration or legislation. He or she is for culture, which includes language and customs. We saw that in a modern state, these are forgotten. How can the government in Kampala or the districts ensure the survival of our indigenous languages, customs, etc.? Can the governments or the churches and mosques follow to ensure that the Nyankore language survives and expands, and that a Musita boy never marries a Musita girl? This is a historic role of the cultural leader. The traditional leaders can also engage in wealth creation.
1: Ate ye Ssaabalabirizi w'ekkanisa ya Uganda Kitaffe mu Katonda, Dr. Stephen Kazimba Mugalu nga yakulembeddemu okusaba ku kkanisa ya St. John's Cathedral Fort Portal, asinzidde eyo n'asaba abantu b'ettoolo okussa ku mabbali enjawukana zonna basobole okutambuza emirimu gy'obukama obw'ettoolo obwatu n'abategeeza nti tewali kiyinza kugenda mu maaso ng'enjawukana zino zigenda mu maaso. 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
2: Without unity in any institution, there is no growth. As we let down King Oyo, let us let down all our hatreds, conflict, disunity, resentment, endless forgiveness and love. Remember, we are all going to die. Kingdom of this world will end. Wealth of this world will end. Wealth is good, but when it is received out of fraud, it's bad. So may the Lord help us. Remember this. King number one is King Oyo, whose body lies in the casket. He has finished his race, has gone back to the Lord whom we accepted. That is our hope. King two is Jesus, who is supposed to be king number one, the king of kings. He also died, but no longer in a grave. He rose again so that we who accept him will die and rise again. We must be united with King Jesus so that when we die, we'll go.
1: Agambye nti omukama abadde omukulembeze ayagala nnyo okusaanyawo ekirwadde ekya Mukenenya, era akubiriza emirembe, era omuntu abadde ayagala ennyo okulaakulanya ebyemizannyo, bw'atyo n'asaba basigaddewo okutuukiriza ebibadde ebiruubirirwa by'omukama. 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
3: 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So at Mutura Teton series, Akabana War, we are home again online. 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
0: I like Anina Musaudia Kazizigi. 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
0: 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Madison. 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Van Heke. 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Radio Bodu Kuhuli, Radio Mutuabuli Joe. 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Never got up against some gloves. 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
1: 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Tibano Tibawana,
0: which I got a Mukwe, Ganoku in the way. United Zero.
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